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0: No screaming. Well, maybe. It's screaming in the night. It's crocus. It's 92.5 The Fox. I am Carl Cruzy. Definitely, we want Led Zeppelin in the night. And you're getting it tonight, 10 o'clock, like you always do. That's when we get the lead out, every weeknight at 10. But tonight, you're getting 10 Years Gone. I've got The Ocean and a little piece of custard pie. Good, solid set. Be here 10 o'clock when we get the lead out.
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Well, no breakdowns. No, we want it nonstop. That's how we like the classic rock. The Long Block on the Fox, Iron Maiden on the way, some Aerosmith and Stones after Joni J.

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0: Oh, stranger in a strange land. I don't think it gets any more strange than Mars. 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Hey, I'm Carl Cruz. You want to colonize Mars? 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
10: We are finally starting to learn more things we can do to keep our brains sharp as we age. A lot of people think crossword puzzles or Sudoku might do the trick, but the science doesn't really bear that out. What one recent study found, though, was that a certain type of brain training seems to have a significant impact on cognition as we get older. It wasn't memory or even problem-solving tasks that moved the needle. It was an interactive computerized game that tested the ability to recognize two separate images in faster and faster sequences. It's what we call a task of divided attention, in which you don't have a conscious strategy on how to improve. That's according to the study's lead author. You're just trying to do the best you can to figure out how to divide your attention. Now, the game in this study was called Double Decision. If you want to find it and try it out yourself. I'm Dr. Sanjay Gupta, helping you live a better life.
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It's expensive. You know what a funnel cake costs at Disneyland? Of course, I just paid $15 for a funnel cake yesterday. And it was worth every penny.

0: tease me, please me, and have a happy meal. Taking the happy part too far. It's Scorpions, Cincinnati's classic rock station, 92.5 The Fox. Hi, I'm Carl Cruzy in the hall. Yeah, the fun stuff. You know where it happens. In Florida. This time it's a woman busted for DUI because she had beer in her Happy Meal. Yeah, she's charged with one count of taking the happy and Happy Meal way too literally.
1: Parents, are your teens good with money?
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0: Hellbent for Leather. It's Judas Priest. Stephen Colbert, he's hellbent for the Pope. Cincinnati's classic rock station, 92.5 The Vox. I am Carl Cruzy, and yes, Stephen Colbert, he says he wants to get Pope Leo on his show. Of course, this is not for an interview. No, just so the Pope can give the late show its last rites.
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11: A Better Life with Dr. Sanjay Gupta.
12: In recent years, scientists have really dialed up the urgency to understand PFAS, sometimes referred to as forever chemicals because of how long they take to break down. The latest study found these chemicals may be aging men in their 50s and 60s a bit faster than men who are younger or older or women of any age. Experts we talked to said the accumulation of PFAS may lower testosterone levels in men, impair sperm quality, and increase risks of testicular and kidney cancer. Women, it seems, just seem to be able to clear PFAS faster. Now, whether you're a man or a woman, trying to limit your exposure is a great idea. Three ways to do that. Filter your drinking water. Don't use non-stick cookware like Teflon, and avoid fast food packaging, which are sometimes coated with these chemicals. I'm Dr. Sanjay Gupta, helping you live a better life.
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I am Carl Cruzy, Get the Let Out, brought to you by the Florence Speedway. 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

0: Well, I don't know if Florence Speedway has custard pie. I'm pretty sure they don't, but they do have a Dollar Days tomorrow. 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I am Carl Kruzia. 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

0: Well, you're single and you want to jump in the fire, you might have to get a loan. It's getting expensive out there. It's Metallica. 92.5 The Fox, wrapping up a kick-ass long block. Guns N' Roses, ZZ Top, plus some Nazareth. Yeah, Fox is good at this classic rock stuff. I am Carl Cruzy, and yeah, if you're single, man, it's going to cost you. There's a bunch of new reports suggesting that dating is becoming increasingly unaffordable for the average single American. Like for example, it's really hard to invite someone to go out dancing when the average ballroom costs $400 million.
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12: A Better Life with Dr. Sanjay Gupta.
13: In recent years, scientists have really dialed up the urgency to understand PFAS, sometimes referred to as forever chemicals because of how long they take to break down. The latest study found these chemicals may be aging men in their 50s and 60s a bit faster than men who are younger or older or women of any age. Experts we talked to said the accumulation of PFAS may lower testosterone levels in men, impair sperm quality, and increase risks of testicular and kidney cancer. Women, it seems, just seem to be able to clear PFAS faster. Now, whether you're a man or a woman, trying to limit your exposure is a great idea. Three ways to do that. Filter your drinking water. Don't use non-stick cookware like Teflon, and avoid fast food packaging, which are sometimes coated with these chemicals. I'm Dr. Sanjay Gupta, helping you live a better life.
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9: When it comes to the myriad reasons people don't get enough exercise, psychologist Diana Hill has heard them all. 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She told us that she encourages people she works with to shift from an either-or mindset to a both-and mindset. Hill herself uses time at her son's baseball game to walk around the field cheering him on instead of sitting on the sidelines. She also recommends setting up your space at home, at work, in the car to facilitate movement. So every night before I go to bed, I lay out my workout clothes next to my bathroom sink so they are waiting there for me as a good reminder. I'm Dr. Sanjay Gupta, helping you live a better life.
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Let's roll it nonstop. That's the way we like it. It's Long Blocks on the Fox. You want some Kenny Wayne Shepherd? I've got Born with a Broken Heart on the way. Big Hair from Cinderella, plus some Def Leppard. It's after the Wizard. It's Black Sabbath on the Fox.

0: Well, I've shaken all I can shake. 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I am Carl Cruzy. Good stuff before that. Kenny Wayne Shepherd, Born with a Broken Heart. Had some Black Sabbath in there and Pink Floyd. My Friday night, it's like, it's almost complete. Yeah, it's time for me to roll. Got a little left for you. Bobby Seger and Skynyrd. That should work. It's next.
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13: When it comes to the myriad reasons people don't get enough exercise, psychologist Diana Hill has heard them all. She's the author of a new book with a great title, I Know I Should Exercise, But. On a recent episode of my podcast, Chasing Life, Hill told me the number one reason people don't exercise is because they don't feel like they have enough time. She told us that she encourages people she works with to shift from an either-or mindset to a both-and mindset. Hill herself uses time at her son's baseball game to walk around the field cheering him on, instead of sitting on the sidelines. She also recommends setting up your space at home, at work, in the car to facilitate movement. So every night before I go to bed, I lay out my workout clothes next to my bathroom sink, so they are waiting there for me as a good reminder. I'm Dr. Sanjay Gupta, helping you live a better life.
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I am Carl Cruzy, and I am now the weekend is here. Ready to hang with Mom on Sunday, so enjoy your Mother's Day. You can catch up with me noon on Sunday.

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10: A better life with Dr. Sanjay Gupta.
11: In recent years, scientists have really dialed up the urgency to understand PFAS, sometimes referred to as forever chemicals because of how long they take to break down. The latest study found these chemicals may be aging men in their 50s and 60s a bit faster than men who are younger or older or women of any age. Experts we talked to said the accumulation of PFAS may lower testosterone levels in men, impair sperm quality, and increase risks of testicular and kidney cancer. Women, it seems, just seem to be able to clear PFAS faster. Now, whether you're a man or a woman, trying to limit your exposure is a great idea. Three ways to do that. Filter your drinking water. Don't use non-stick cookware like Teflon, and avoid fast food packaging, which are sometimes coated with these chemicals. I'm Dr. Sanjay Gupta, helping you live a better life.
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keeping you in a constant state of juvenile delinquency. Hey, we're just doing our part. Only hopefully this time around you have some money.

0: Cincinnati's classic rock. 92.5 The Fox. Great rock shows. 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
12: When it comes to the myriad reasons people don't get enough exercise, psychologist Diana Hill has heard them all. She's the author of a new book with a great title, I Know I Should Exercise, But. On a recent episode of my podcast, Chasing Life, Hill told me the number one reason people don't exercise is because they don't feel like they have enough time. She told us that she encourages people she works with to shift from an either-or mindset to a both-and mindset. Hill herself uses time at her son's baseball game to walk around the field cheering him on instead of sitting on the sidelines. She also recommends setting up your space at home, at work, in the car to facilitate movement. So every night before I go to bed, I lay out my workout clothes next to my bathroom sink so they are waiting there for me as a good reminder. I'm Dr. Sanjay Gupta, helping you live a better life.
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0: 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Carl Cruzy is a man on a mission to get the lead out. 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
17: There's something I'd like to talk to you about today, something that's been circulating on the internet that's become a real problem. 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Let me tell you clearly, these videos are scams. 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Now, a couple things you should keep in mind. If something sounds too good to be true, it probably is. 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And if you come across something that does pique your interest, see if you can find evidence of it from other sources. I promise you this, if I discover something incredible that you need to know about, I'm going to talk about it somewhere that you can easily find, not on some shady social media site. I'm Dr. Sanjay Gupta, helping you live a better life.
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3: A Better Life with Dr. Sanjay Gupta.
2: When it comes to the myriad reasons people don't get enough exercise, psychologist Diana Hill has heard them all. She's the author of a new book with a great title, I Know I Should Exercise, But. On a recent episode of my podcast, Chasing Life, Hill told me the number one reason people don't exercise is because they don't feel like they have enough time. She told us that she encourages people she works with to shift from an either-or mindset to a both-and mindset. Hill herself uses time at her son's baseball game to walk around the field cheering him on instead of sitting on the sidelines. She also recommends setting up your space at home, at work, in the car to facilitate movement. So every night before I go to bed, I lay out my workout clothes next to my bathroom sink, so they are waiting there for me as a good reminder. I'm Dr. Sanjay Gupta, helping you live a better life.
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And that cigarette you're smoking, I'll scare you to death.

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0: 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Carl Cruzy is a man on a mission to get the lead out. 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
13: We are finally starting to learn more things we can do to keep our brains sharp as we age.
3: lot of people think crossword puzzles or Sudoku might do the trick, but the science doesn't really bear that out. What one recent study found, though, was that a certain type of brain training seems to have a significant impact on cognition as we get older. It wasn't memory or even problem-solving tasks that moved the needle. It was an interactive computerized game that tested the ability to recognize two separate images in faster and faster sequences. It's what we call a task of divided attention, in which you don't have a conscious strategy on how to improve. That's according to the study's lead author. You're just trying to do the best you can to figure out how to divide your attention. Now, the game in this study was called Double Decision, if you want to find it and try it out yourself. I'm Dr. Sanjay Gupta, helping you live a better life.
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2: A better life with Dr. Sanjay Gupta.
3: You know, I watched a video the other day about kids getting landlines at home. We haven't had a landline in my house in I can't even tell you how long. But seeing these parents about my age being teleported back to their own childhoods, a simpler time before screens, was really powerful. And as for the kids, they sat and had conversations with their grandparents without multitasking or being distracted by a screen. I thought this was a great way to have kids stay in touch with family members and friends without getting sucked into the smartphone era too young. Of course, you need other people close by to hop on board as well if this is something that's going to work. Perhaps most important, I realized, these relics can be a great conversation starter with your children. You can talk about what it really means to be connected in this day and age. Things have changed a lot. I'm Dr. Sanjay Gupta, helping you live a better life.
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0: 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Led Zeppelin, Get the Lead Out. 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Wait, whose idea was this?
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0: 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Luckily, when it comes to caressing your ears with the soothing sounds of Led Zeppelin, Black Sabbath, Def Leppard, Lynyrd Skynyrd, and the cream of the crop in the rock music world, 92.5 The Fox has an app that stands above the rest. 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
10: A better life with Dr. Sanjay Gupta.
11: In recent years, scientists have really dialed up the urgency to understand PFAS, sometimes referred to as forever chemicals because of how long they take to break down. The latest study found these chemicals may be aging men in their 50s and 60s a bit faster than men who are younger or older or women of any age. Experts we talked to said the accumulation of PFAS may lower testosterone levels in men, impair sperm quality, and increase risks of testicular and kidney cancer. Women, it seems, just seem to be able to clear PFAS faster. Now, whether you're a man or a woman, trying to limit your exposure is a great idea. Three ways to do that. Filter your drinking water. Don't use non-stick cookware like Teflon, and avoid fast food packaging, which are sometimes coated with these chemicals. I'm Dr. Sanjay Gupta, helping you live a better life.
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0: Metallica, 92.5 The Fox, rocking your Saturday morning. And hey, hope you're off to a great start for your weekend. Thanks so much for listening. Whatever it is that you're into today and throughout the weekend, if you're getting stuff done around the house, you can blast it out your smart speaker. We'll keep you company and keep you motivated that way with great classic rock. Or maybe you're on the go. You can take us on the mobile app, too, a free download from your app store. Of course, it's Mother's Day weekend. Some ideas to have some fun with Mom. It's Mom's Night Out tonight, a free event at Mount Echo Park. Gotta love a free event, especially one where Mom can have a ton of fun. Mount Echo Park is the place from 6 to 9 o'clock this evening. Maybe Mom wants to go to the ball game. Reds versus the Astros. Great American Ballpark game time is 4:10, and today happens to be Star Wars Day, where they got those bobbleheads, Grogu bobblehead, thanks to TriHealth, giving those out to the fans, too. So a couple ideas for you for Mother's Day weekend. We'll get to some more here in little bits on The Fox.
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26: So-called superagers, they are an enviable segment of the population. People who are older than 80, whose brains function like someone a fraction of their age. It's true, a lot of these people have genetics on their side, but more and more research is bearing out the idea that people who practice good brain health also slow their cognitive decline. Dr. Richard Isaacson, a pioneer in the Alzheimer's space, told us that, quote, his studies have found lifestyle changes, including diet, exercise, reducing stress and optimizing sleep, along with managing vascular risk factors with certain medications, can actually help grow brain areas and also reduce telltale signs of Alzheimer's, such as tau tangles and amyloid plaques. What else helps? Staying social, surrounding yourself with family and friends, and maybe even volunteering for a real sense of purpose. I'm Dr. Sanjay Gupta, helping you live a better life.
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0: Great Whites take on Once Bitten, Twice Shy. 92.5, The Fox. Great Whites, always a fun band live. Of course, I saw them many times back in the day with Jack Russell, friend of the band too back then, but still a very powerful live band. One of many that you can see when they're around. Maybe you miss them this past time when they're around. You're kicking yourself thinking, I should have gone if only I'd known. Well, then really you should be consulting frequently the concert calendar, because we got it posted for you with all these great shows all throughout the spring and summer, and even some into the early fall already added. More being added all the time. So check out shows like ones just up north, like Sonic Temple up in Columbus. Jeff Tate's coming to town at the Taft Theater. George Thorogood and the Destroyers up north at Rose Music Center. We got David Lee Roth, Journey, Santana, all on the list, and so many more. You check it out. You scroll back often because, like I said, more shows being added frequently to the Fox Summer Concert Calendar powered by Beachmont Toyota, the ultimate experience. 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
7: A better life with Dr. Sanjay Gupta.
8: You know, one of the weirder things I've seen on social media lately is parents feeding their babies butter, like whole sticks of butter. They swear that it helps them feel fuller after meals and get a good night's sleep, among other things. There's actually something to this. You know, butter is full of fat, which a rapidly growing infant needs, but eating butter all the time results in, quote, boxing out other important nutrients they need as well. Spokesperson for the Academy of Nutrition and Dietetics told us she recommends half a teaspoon to a teaspoon melted and then added to a puree. Or as they get older, you can drizzle oil or melted butter over cooked vegetables, she told us. We never say just give butter by itself, and it's not the only source of fat she would recommend. Avocados, hummus, fish, they are great sources of fat as well. And also, great foods to introduce. I'm Dr. Sanjay Gupta, helping you live a better life.
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0: Van Halen 92.5 The Fox on this lovely Saturday, Mother's Day weekend. If you're looking for stuff to do, plenty of it. We got the Appalachian Festival in full swing. Village of New Richmond, it is just starting up as of 10 o'clock and going till 9 o'clock tonight. On again tomorrow from 10 a.m. to 6 p.m. That's a fun time, the Appalachian Festival. We've got a doubleheader at the Heritage Bank Center, Cincinnati Slingers Arena Football. They got two great games for one ticket, including an international game starting at 4 o'clock kickoff, followed by the Slingers taking on a Utah Grade 8. That starts at 7 o'clock tonight. And if mom is into the Bee Gees, perhaps you want to take her to the ultimate tribute to the Bee Gees. That's at the Taft tonight, 7:30.
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6: Sometimes you can tell a lot about what someone wants to do offline by looking at what they do online. Let me tell you about Pinterest's first parenting trend report. Pinterest is a huge platform. They have 600 million monthly users, 80 billion searches per month. The report found a shift from the iPad kid era to now, when parents are actually more interested in real-world adventures and hands-on activities. The Global Trends and Insights lead at Pinterest told us families are thoughtfully designing childhoods rooted in creativity, intention, and meaningful experiences. One psychologist we spoke to said he sees this as a reflection of parents' desire to build core capacities in their children: resilience, curiosity, self-regulation, empathy. These things don't grow automatically, but are built through lived experience. I'm Dr. Sanjay Gupta, helping you live a better life.
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0: Zeppelin on 92.5 The Fox, where weeknights at 10 p.m. we get the Lead Out with roughly 15 minutes of nonstop Led Zeppelin with Carl Cruzy. And on Friday afternoon, we had Chris Elliott using this as an excuse to get some new ink done, as he does every year now. The Cincinnati Tattoo Arts Festival is on this weekend at the First Financial Center, which is formerly known as the Convention Center downtown. It's going on today and tomorrow as well, and so that's a good chance for you to see some of the most fantastic tattoo artists in the world. All right there in one place. Get some new ink done for yourself, perhaps. Also got Smoke on the River Barbecue Fest. Oh, delicious. I love the Newport Festivals. 'Tis the season, and that's going on again today and tomorrow as well. Also got Zoo Babies at the Cincinnati Zoo and Botanical Garden. That now runs through May.
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15: A better life with Dr. Sanjay Gupta.
16: So-called superagers, they are an enviable segment of the population. People who are older than 80, whose brains function like someone a fraction of their age. It's true, a lot of these people have genetics on their side, but more and more research is bearing out the idea that people who practice good brain health also slow their cognitive decline. Dr. Richard Isaacson, a pioneer in the Alzheimer's space, told us that, quote, his studies have found lifestyle changes including diet, exercise, reducing stress and optimizing sleep, along with managing vascular risk factors with certain medications, can actually help grow brain areas and also reduce telltale signs of Alzheimer's, such as tau tangles and amyloid plaques. What else helps? Staying social, surrounding yourself with family and friends, and maybe even volunteering. for a real sense of purpose. I'm Dr. Sanjay Gupta, helping you live a better life.
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0: Neil Young on 92.5 The Fox. Classic rock for your Mother's Day weekend. And if you're still looking for some ideas on how to spoil mom if you're going out tomorrow, a couple ideas for you here. One, we got Reds playing again tomorrow. GABP at 1:40 against the Houston Astros. Celebrating Mother's Day and raising awareness, they're going to have special pink wristbands and decals on their jerseys, along with a chance to wear these lovely pink stance socks and use special pink bats for the occasion as well. This is cool if mom loves flowers. You can treat mom. $50 ticket gets you petals in the park with mom at Washington Park from 1 to 4, where you can learn how to make this nice table arrangement using local flowers and layered textures and intentional placement. Great for people who like to, host or just a nice gift, or wanting just to create something pretty for mom. But either way, you're going to be sent home with a professionally styled arrangement ready for display. USA!
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11: You and I have never met, but I'm willing to bet that there is something you would like to do, but you feel like you can't, that it's too hard, that you don't deserve it. A colleague of mine recently told me about this new book called Brave Shift, 30 Mindset Changes to Transform Your Life. It's written by a woman named Michelle Carrer. Carrer says the one thing most people forget when they set a goal is to attach a reason to it. Having that reason is big, because when you don't want to do something that's necessary to reach your goal, you can go back to your reason to find the motivation you need. Try to frame your goal as something you want to achieve, as opposed to being a bad part of yourself that you want to change. That will make you more likely to succeed, as will asking for help. All of us need it, and it makes people feel good to help you achieve your goals. I'm Dr. Sanjay Gupta, helping you live a better life.
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0: Queensryche on 92.5 The Fox. And the voice of Queensryche going to be coming to town here soon. Jeff Tate's Operation Mindcrime, the final chapter, with a string ensemble and a laser light show at the Taft. Yes, I'm using air quotes in my Dr. Evil kind of way. That's going to be on May 15th. Great show coming up just around the corner. One of the shows you'll find on the concert calendar, too. Scroll through. 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They've got a bunch of good shows, too, such as George Thorogood, for instance. But, you know, plenty in our own backyard, as I said, like Nazareth and Foghat coming to town. We've got Santana and the Doobie Brothers and just tons and tons of others. 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It's the Fox Concert Calendar, powered by the ultimate experience, Beachmont Toyota. 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
7: Getting your heart broken can be really rough. It'll happen to most of us at some point in our lives. It's not just an emotional experience, it's a physical one too. Often described as getting the wind knocked out of you, a knot in your stomach, trouble sleeping. I recently spoke about this with Dr. Yoram Yovel, a psychiatrist and neuroscientist. He was on my podcast, Chasing Life. Now, he told me heartbreak doesn't have to last forever. And while your inclination might be to withdraw, isolate, and shut down, it's often the opposite of what supports healing. One of the things that helps us the most is reconnecting to other people you love. And the reverse is also true, he said. If someone you care about is struggling, don't give up on them. You hold the power to comfort loved ones that are in deep physical or emotional distress. I'm Dr. Sanjay Gupta, helping you live a better life.
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1: 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The Fox. Carl Cruzy is a man on a mission to get the lead out. Plant Page, Jones, and Bonham. 15 minutes of musical wizardry from one of the most influential bands in rock history. Led Zeppelin, get the lead out. 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

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Okay, bonus points if you know what instrument makes the first noises in this song. 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

0: Iron Maiden rocking your Saturday afternoon, 92.5 The Fox. How's it going there? It's Wendy. And yeah, plenty of stuff going on throughout the weekend. And one thing, if you want to go check out some sports, you're in luck. We got the Reds in town playing at Great American Ballpark against Houston today, 4:10 at game time. And it's a Star Wars day. They're giving away, giving out the Grogu bobbleheads from the upcoming Star Wars movie coming out. Also, we've got the Cincinnati Slingers Arena Football at Heritage Bank Center. Two great games for one ticket. First up is an international kickoff at 4 o'clock. And then 7 o'clock, the Slingers take on Utah, grade 8. So, again, that's also tonight, as well as the Appalachian Festival continuing, Village of New Richmond. And we've got Mom's Night Out at Mount Echo Park from 6 to 9 o'clock, and that event is free.
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8: You and I have never met, but I'm willing to bet that there is something you would like to do, but you feel like you can't, that it's too hard, that you don't deserve it. A colleague of mine recently told me about this new book called Brave Shift, 30 Mindset Changes to Transform Your Life. It's written by a woman named Michelle Carrer. Carrer says the one thing most people forget when they set a goal is to attach a reason to it. Having that reason is big, because when you don't want to do something that's necessary to reach your goal, you can go back to your reason to find the motivation you need. Try to frame your goal as something you want to achieve, as opposed to being a bad part of yourself that you want to change. That will make you more likely to succeed, as will asking for help. All of us need it, and it makes people feel good to help you achieve your goals. I'm Dr. Sanjay Gupta, helping you live a better life.
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Georgia Satellites on 93.5 The Fox. Not many bands you can name that have had different singers and success with all the singers. In this case, Rainbow, who you might know, fronted by Jolynn Turner, and at one point Ronnie James Dio in the band. And of course, back in this day, we had Graham Bonnet singing Since You've Been Gone, 92.5 The Fox.

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0: 92.5 The Fox. And since it's Mother's Day weekend, you know, I could just hear my mom right now hearing that song and saying, that sounds frantic. And I would have to agree. It does sound frantic. I always think about my mom when I hear a frantic stuff like that. That's exactly what she would say. How's it going? It's Wendy here. Happy Mother's Day to you. Mom's listening to The Fox this weekend. Appreciate you always. And a little reminder that throughout this coming week, not to rush the weekend along, but I'm just saying, we got some good stuff we're giving away Monday through Friday this coming week with Chris Elliott in the afternoon, such as tickets for Todd Rundgren. The Damned If I Do tour is going to be hitting Megacorp Pavilion on Saturday, August 15th. He'll have those tickets sometime in the 4 o'clock hour throughout the coming week. Then in the 5 o'clock hour, he always does the Fox three-way. This is where you get to pick out three songs that you want to hear on the Fox. That enough is cool in itself, but also to go along with that, some tickets to see Bob Dylan in concert, Riverbend, on Friday, July 10th. Great prize. So get those Fox three ways in at foxcincinnati.com.
1: 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Carl Cruzy is a man on a mission to get the lead out. 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
17: You and I have never met, but I'm willing to bet that there is something you would like to do, but you feel like you can't, that it's too hard, that you don't deserve it. A colleague of mine recently told me about this new book called Brave Shift, 30 Mindset Changes to Transform Your Life. It's written by a woman named Michelle Carrer. Carrer says the one thing most people forget when they set a goal is to attach a reason to it. Having that reason is big. Because when you don't want to do something that's necessary to reach your goal, you can go back to your reason to find the motivation you need. Try to frame your goal as something you want to achieve, as opposed to being a bad part of yourself that you want to change. That will make you more likely to succeed, as will asking for help. All of us need it, and it makes people feel good to help you achieve your goals. I'm Dr. Sanjay Gupta, helping you live a better life.
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1: 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The music that's been with you through the good and the bad. The music that connects us all in one big rock family. Cincinnati.

And I leave you there with a kiss. I'm 92.5 The Fox, because I'm heading out for the day. I'll talk to you again tomorrow. The freshly tattooed Chris Elliott taking over next now with Dokken.

0: Cincinnati's classic rock, 92.5 The Fox. Yeah, turning into a really good-looking Saturday afternoon. We've got just the music for it, man. That music that, you know, you just slowly but surely keep turning it up throughout the day. You know, we got some Alice Cooper coming up. I'll be cranking things here in a little while in the studio because I've got some really great Sabbath on the way for you. Some ZZ Top, Mr. Tom Petty and his Heartbreakers. All of that on our Saturday afternoon. Also on our Saturday afternoon, well, we got some Reds baseball. Yeah. And today is a big day because all of the Star Wars fans will be lining up for the Grogu bobbleheads. I've got one. They dropped them off for us on Thursday. They're really cool, man. Really cool. So I'm not touching mine. I'm going to put it in some sort of shroud so that in 20 years I can sell it and be rich. But you can get those tonight at the ballpark. In attendance, fans in attendance while supplies last. Of course, the game starting today at, what, 4:10? Yeah, 4:10. So, man, not too far from now. You might be lined up already. We'll continue to rock you with Grogu or no Grogu right here at 92.5 The Fox, Cincinnati's classic rock.
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9: You know, I watched a video the other day about kids getting landlines at home. We haven't had a landline in my house in I can't even tell you how long. But seeing these parents about my age being teleported back to their own childhoods, a simpler time before screens, was really powerful. And as for the kids, they sat and had conversations with their grandparents without multitasking or being distracted by a screen. I thought this was a great way to have kids stay in touch with family members and friends without getting sucked into the smartphone era too young. Of course, you need other people close by to hop on board as well if this is something that's going to work. Perhaps most important, I realized, these relics can be a great conversation starter with your children. You can talk about what it really means to be connected in this day and age. Things have changed a lot. I'm Dr. Sanjay Gupta, helping you live a better life.
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0: 92.5 The Fox, Cincinnati's classic rock. Appreciate you being here on this Saturday afternoon. My name's Chris Elliott. Going to be here for the next few hours, rocking your Saturday and getting you prepared for next week. I know it's mid-Saturday, and I don't want to focus too much. I don't want your head to be in that space of next week. Not 100%. I just want you to know what's coming your way. And maybe this can be a way for you to feel better about next week, because you could be winning some Bob Dylan concert tickets. Yeah, that Bob Dylan, the legend, coming through July 10th. And we're going to have free tickets with you all next week. How do you get those tickets? 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
13: Sometimes you can tell a lot about what someone wants to do offline by looking at what they do online. Let me tell you about Pinterest's first parenting trend report. Pinterest is a huge platform. They have 600 million monthly users, 80 billion searches per month. The report found a shift from the iPad kid era to now, when parents are actually more interested in real-world adventures and hands-on activities. The Global Trends and Insights lead at Pinterest told us, families are thoughtfully designing childhoods rooted in creativity, intention, and meaningful experiences. One psychologist we spoke to said he sees this as a reflection of parents' desire to build core capacities in their children: resilience, curiosity, self-regulation, empathy. These things don't grow automatically, but are built through lived experience. I'm Dr. Sanjay Gupta, helping you live a better life.
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0: It's 92.5 The Fox, Cincinnati's classic rock. Man, I always have such a good time out at the Cincinnati Tattoo Arts Festival. Had a blast yesterday with some fresh ink. Big thanks to Sonny and Dr. Blasphemy and the whole team. Randall L. Seven. Now, it's not over by any means. No. We've got 2 full days. It's going right now, as a matter of fact. First Financial Center downtown. And again, for those who, when I say that, you go, wait a minute, what is that? It's the convention center. The convention center formerly known as Duke Energy, okay? Started at 11 today, goes to 11 tonight, and then 11 to 8 tomorrow. So if you're thinking about some ink, or maybe you need some inspiration, or you just want to go hang out with some really cool people, Cincinnati Tattoo Arts Festival going on right now. $20 tickets. It's pretty simple, man. It's a great time. And it's, you got a lot of it left in front of you, okay? To 11 tonight, 11, 8 tomorrow. It's 92.5 The Fox. We are Cincinnati's classic rock. Some Zeppelin, The Cars, some Rush, some Badco, all coming up. Cincinnati's classic rock.
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Weeknights at 10, Carl Cruzy gets his Prospector Pete outfit on, and he goes digging for some Zeppelin for you. 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

0: Cincinnati's classic rock, 92.5 The Fox. Mr. Rogers' neighborhood there. Paul and the boys of Bad Company. Chris Elliott hanging out on a really good-looking Saturday afternoon. I don't mind it when there's rain in the forecast and that rain is late, like past 10 p.m. and then very early, so that we get the rest of the day to just enjoy. Right? Right. Real quick, I'm going to pass this along once again because I want you prepared next week. Got some more tickets for you. Now, we mentioned the Bob Dylan tickets with the Fox Three-Way. Maybe we'll do some fairly easy Fox Rock trivia or, I don't know, we'll break out a contest, okay? And we'll get you an opportunity also to win some tickets for Todd Rundgren. The Damned If I Do tour, that'll be at Megacorp Pavilion on Saturday, August 15th. I like the fact that I'm talking about these shows and they're attached to Fridays and Saturdays. You can stay out a little later, you know what I mean? Not worry about waking up for work the next day. I like that. So all this week, chance to win those tickets as well, right here on 92.5 The Fox, Cincinnati's classic rock.
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21: 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Let me tell you about Pinterest's first parenting trend report. Pinterest is a huge platform. 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The report found a shift from the iPad kid era to now, when parents are actually more interested in real-world adventures and hands-on activities. The Global Trends and Insights lead at Pinterest told us, families are thoughtfully designing childhoods rooted in creativity, intention, and meaningful experiences. One psychologist we spoke to said he sees this as a reflection of parents' desire to build core capacities in their children: resilience, curiosity, self-regulation, empathy. These things don't grow automatically, but are built through lived experience. I'm Dr. Sanjay Gupta, helping you live a better life.
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6: 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Carl Cruzy is a man on a mission to get the lead out. 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

0: Greetings, little April wine. 92.5 The Fox, Cincinnati's classic rock. I never realized it's May now, but that, okay, anyway. My name's Chris. Glad you are here rocking with me this afternoon. Hang tight, some Stones, some Stevie Ray, Def Leppard, Ozzy, all coming up. What else is coming up? Well, bike nights. It is that time of year, man. The weather finally more actively participating with bike nights. And 1572 Roadhouse Barbecue, every Thursday starting at 5 will be bike night. 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So definitely think about riding on. Now, it's a great ride, number one. You can settle in for a night under the stars. 1572 Roadhouse Barbecue, Ohio Renaissance Park. All the info and all the bands are going to be playing. 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

So the Stones dropping a new album July 10th. It's called Foreign Tongues. Looking forward to hearing the rest of that album. On the album, a cover of Amy Winehouse's song You Know I'm No Good from her Back to Black album in 06. Interesting choice. It'd be some good stuff to hear from the Stones. This one's not on the new album. Honky Tonk Woman, 92.5 The Fox.

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0: Cincinnati's classic rock, The Ozfather on 92.5. The Fox. Hey, it's Chris. Mother's Day tomorrow. Hopefully you did not forget. You still have time, of course. I actually stopped into an establishment to pick up something on Friday morning. And the lady walked in the aisle and she's like, "Oh, you guys are last minute." And I said, No. We are not last minute. Last minute would be Sunday morning. And she's like, You're right. So there you go. So hopefully you're prepared. And moms out there, happy Mother's Day to you. I won't be on the air tomorrow, so I'll say it now. Thank you for all you do. Speaking of mothers, well, if you are going to go see a Reds game and you can't make it today, tomorrow maybe take mom to the game. 1:40 start against the Astros, and tomorrow they will have two moms in attendance while supplies last, the Mother's Day cosmetic bags. There you go. Some cool stuff for mom as Mother's Day rolls in. And the Reds start tomorrow, 1:40 against the Astros.
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17: A Better Life with Dr. Sanjay Gupta.
18: So-called superagers, they are an enviable segment of the population. People who are older than 80, whose brains function like someone a fraction of their age. It's true, a lot of these people have genetics on their side, but more and more research is bearing out the idea that people who practice good brain health also slow their cognitive decline. Dr. Richard Isaacson, a pioneer in the Alzheimer's space, told us that, quote, his studies have found lifestyle changes including diet, exercise, reducing stress and optimizing sleep, along with managing vascular risk factors with certain medications, can actually help grow brain areas and also reduce telltale signs of Alzheimer's, such as tau tangles and amyloid plaques. What else helps? Staying social, surrounding yourself with family and friends, and maybe even volunteering for a real sense of purpose. I'm Dr. Sanjay Gupta, helping you live a better life.
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0: One of my favorite songs to see live, no doubt. The Hellion, Electric Eye, Judas Priest, 92.5 Fox. We are Cincinnati's classic rock. Speaking of live, Satchvi Band last night. What is next? Well, some great shows. As I scan the Beachmont Toyota Fox concert calendar at foxcincinnati.com. Now, on Friday, I'll be out at Taft Theater broadcasting live for Jeff Tate. He, of course, is doing his Operation Mindcrime, the final chapter. Lots of you may have tickets to go up to Columbus. Sonic Temple firing up for four incredible nights of music. So, a big weekend in front of us next weekend. And then, of course, you've got George Thorogood and the Destroyers, Foghat, Nazareth, Black Crowes, Whiskey Myers, all coming soon. My suggestion is bookmark that thing, man. 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

Rocking through your Saturday, 92.5 The Fox. Hang tight, some Sabbath, of course. I'm on the air. There's going to be some Sabbath. Scorpions, Aerosmith as well, Foghat Now, a little concert tune-up for their show, which is coming up on May 22nd over at Hard Rock Casino. 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

0: See, we had some Ozzy Sabbath earlier. Got you some Ronnie James Sabbath there with Mob Rules, 92.5 The Fox. We are Cincinnati's classic rock. Appreciate you being here. Thanks for rocking with me throughout the afternoon. A lot of weekend in front of us. Still plenty of things to get into. So have a good time doing that. Crank up the Fox as you do. Luna Man and his flowing locks ready to jump in next and rock you up until 10 o'clock. That's when the Red Rocker, Sammy Hagar, takes over with his Top Rock Countdown. Don't know what the theme is tonight, but there is always a theme. So check it out this evening. And do not forget about Mr. Alice Cooper tomorrow night, 7 to midnight, inside Alice's Attic. Lots going on. Cincinnati Tattoo Arts Festival continues until 11 o'clock tonight. Tomorrow it goes 11 a.m. until 8 p.m. Still plenty of time to make a decision. 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Of course, the Reds in action. Mother's Day game tomorrow. 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Remember, I'll have Todd Rundgren and Bob Dylan concert tickets for you all this week. Enjoy the rest of your weekend. 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
17: Getting your heart broken can be really rough. It'll happen to most of us at some point in our lives. It's not just an emotional experience, it's a physical one too. Often described as getting the wind knocked out of you, a knot in your stomach, trouble sleeping. I recently spoke about this with Dr. Yoram Yovel, a psychiatrist and neuroscientist. He was on my podcast, Chasing Life. Now, he told me heartbreak doesn't have to last forever. And while your inclination might be to withdraw, isolate, and shut down, it's often the opposite of what supports healing. One of the things that helps us the most is reconnecting to other people you love. And the reverse is also true, he said. If someone you care about is struggling, don't give up on them. You hold the power to comfort loved ones that are in deep physical or emotional distress. I'm Dr. Sanjay Gupta, helping you live a better life.
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0: And that is how we feel the noise on Mother's Day weekend. 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Not too late to take in the barbecue festivities in Newport at the Smoke on the River Barbecue going on until 11 tonight. Then again, all day long tomorrow on Mother's Day. Take it all in. Reds on the turf this afternoon. Star Wars Day rolls on there. They're right in the middle of 10 games in a row. They get Monday off. Off, and then back at it again. Luna, man, checking in, saying hello, bringing on your Saturday night with the classic rock from Mom. You bet. We'll get on some Sticks. How about some Motley Crue and Led Zeppelin? Because we know Mom loves lead, right? We'll do it next.
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We look forward to seeing these guys, Styx, along with Chicago on the Windy Cities Tour. Coming to Riverbend August 6th. We'll see you there with us, 92.5 The Fox.

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0: some Iron Maiden there. 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Their new movie, Burning Ambition, hit the theaters just this week. And, of course, Chris Elliott gave away a lot of tickets to go see that movie. It's playing this weekend at the Levee, in case you want to take Mom. All right. Get out and enjoy Mother's Day weekend. That's what it's all about. Luna Man hanging out with you, bringing on the classic rock. You and I will get on some ACDs. You throw in some Ozzy in there, and the Doors ready to roll next on The Fox.
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14: You and I have never met, but I'm willing to bet that there is something you would like to do, but you feel like you can't, that it's too hard, that you don't deserve it. A colleague of mine recently told me about this new book called Brave Shift, 30 Mindset Changes to Transform Your Life. It's written by a woman named Michelle Carrer. Carrer says the one thing most people forget when they set a goal is to attach a reason to it. Having that reason is big, because when you don't want to do something that's necessary to reach your goal, you can go back to your reason to find the motivation you need. Try to frame your goal as something you want to achieve, as opposed to being a bad part of yourself that you want to change. That will make you more likely to succeed, as will asking for help. All of us need it, and it makes people feel good to help you achieve your goals. I'm Dr. Sanjay Gupta, helping you live a better life.
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0: And of course, Ozzy Osbourne from Mom. Yeah, Cincinnati's classic rock and roll's on 92.5 The Fox. How are you, my friends? Luna, man, hanging out with you. FC Cincinnati on the road tonight, taking on Charlotte. Going to be an uphill battle as they've never won in that stadium, but looking for a big win tonight. And then on Wednesday, FC host Inter Miami at TQL Stadium. Boy, if you got your tickets, consider yourself lucky. That's going to be a big game this upcoming week. Luna, man, hanging out with you from Mother's Day. We'll get on some Guns N' Roses, drop in some Blue Oyster Cult and Queen for Mom. We'll do it next.
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0: 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Well, we're going to help you out by giving you a chance to grab $5,000 for you, of course, and or your mom. 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A chance to grab $5,000, put it in your hand, and spend it any way you deem necessary these upcoming summertime months. It'll come in really handy. Luna, man, hanging out with you. Happy Mother's Day weekend. On the way for mom, we'll get on some Beatles, drop in some Pink Floyd and Molly Hatchet next on The Fox.
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1: 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Led Zeppelin, Get the Lead Out. 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
16: When it comes to the myriad reasons people don't get enough exercise, psychologist Diana Hill has heard them all. She's the author of a new book with a great title, I Know I Should Exercise, But. 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She told us that she encourages people she works with to shift from an either-or mindset to a both-and mindset. Hill herself uses time at her son's baseball game to walk around the field cheering him on instead of sitting on the sidelines. She also recommends setting up your space at home, at work, in the car to facilitate movement. So every night before I go to bed, I lay out my workout clothes next to my bathroom sink so they are waiting there for me as a good reminder. I'm Dr. Sanjay Gupta, helping you live a better life.
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